0: legends of country music are right here. True Country, AM 540 KWMT, riding my thumb to Mexico. Johnny Rodriguez. I think that'd be painful. Just kidding. 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
7: Stocks ending in the green on this opening day of June. The Dow rising 46, S&P gaining 20, NASDAQ climbing 114. All three indexes closing Monday in record territory. Alphabet, the parent company of Google, plans to sell $80 billion worth of stock to fund AI investments. Some

0: San Antonio. Interesting story about San Antonio Rose. That was recorded at first by Bob Wills and his Texas Playboys in 1938, and it had a lengthy, successful run on the Hillbilly Folk Chart. Then they reworked the lyrics and recorded it again in early 1941. It went on to become the band's theme song for the next 40 years, and this newer version actually ruffled some feathers at the Grand Ole Opry when Wills and the Texas Playboys performed it December 30th, 1944 at the Grand Ole Opry, and using horns and a drum. The Southern country music moguls didn't particularly care for that, but I don't think it mattered to Bob Wills and his boys. 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

There's the song that was Marie Osmond's third number one country hit, and it was the title track to her album There's No Stopping Your Heart. Other songs that came from that, Meet Me in Montana, Read My Lips, they were all top 10 hits. So she made out well with that album. Marie Osmond, AM 540, KWMT. Stonewall Jackson now with some legendary classic country music for you on a Monday night. A wound time can never erase.

0: Stonewall Jackson, A Wound Time Can't Erase, AM 540, KWMT. Paul Jackson reminding you, we're not going to erase Feed the Farmer, but it is our final week of the planting season edition, and the eligible counties, Buena Vista, Calhoun, Carroll, Sac, and Crawford. It is a prime rib dinner week, the prime rib presented by the Crawford County Cattlemen and prepared by Tiny's on the Green. Tiny's has moved to the Majestic Hills Golf Course in Denison. 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

a double play of classic country music from Roseanne Cash, My Baby Thinks He's a Train, and before that, Toby Keith, I Love This Bar. 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

0: Woman Enough, AM 540 KWMT. Paul Jackson with you on a Monday night, kind of closing in on the last segment of the program. You stay right there because I've got Brad Paisley coming up with Ticks, and then Faith Hill, Piece of My Heart.
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7: Here's the AM 540 KWMTU weatherology forecast. Lows dip down to about 57 tonight under mainly clear skies. Winds out of the east, 5 to 10 miles per hour. Lots of sunshine tomorrow. Daytime highs approaching 81. Mainly clear skies tomorrow night. Lows around 55. Temps above average Wednesday and Thursday with highs in the low 80s. Chance of thunderstorms Thursday. From the Weatherology Weather Center, I'm staff meteorologist Laura Walkley. Currently, it's 73 degrees.
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1: Here's the AM 540 KWMT weatherology forecast. 57 overnight under partly cloudy skies. Winds out of the east, 5 to 10 miles per hour. Daytime highs approaching 81. Tuesday, mainly sunny skies. Mainly clear skies. Tuesday night, lows of aloft around 55. Low 80s Wednesday and Thursday with a chance of thunderstorms Thursday. That's your updated forecast brought to you by Quickstar, supporting local weather in communities across the state. Right now, it's 68 degrees.
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0: Councilwoman Nithya Raman. Also, it's close in the governor's race, with the top candidates making their final push to voters. The polls close at 8 p.m. local time tomorrow night. Mailed ballots must be postmarked on or before Election Day and received no later than 7 days after tomorrow. So it could take some time before we get those final results. During the 2024 primaries, it took 2 weeks to count 99% of the ballots.
1: Both mayoral candidates have been attacking each other on the final days of the race, as Democrat candidate Karen Bass says the Republican candidate Spencer Pratt has little to no experience in running a state, while Pratt has been bashing Bass, saying that she's done a terrible job in homeless crisis in California. A curfew in place surrounding a New Jersey immigration detention facility after violent anti-ICE demonstrations. Fox's Alexis McAdams.
2: Over the weekend, the group started a fire outside the Delaney Hall detention facility in Newark. They threw objects at the law enforcement, and because of the situation, DHS said, we have to temporarily pause the visits to the facility. New Jersey's Democratic Governor Mikey Sherrill is blaming outside groups. DHS says there's a lot of other things happening as well, including their agents being attacked. Just the other day, one of their agents was bit on his arm. And the agency says it asked for backup numerous times. Just over the weekend, too, that man who threatened to kill a federal agent and his family, well, he was arrested out in Brooklyn and has now been booked into that facility.
1: And Russia attacking Ukraine's capital with a barrage of missiles and drones overnight, killing at least 11 people and trapping many others. So far, at least 50 people have been injured, and these numbers are expected to rise as we go through the day on Tuesday. I'm Ted Lindner. This is Fox News.
3: Here's the AM 540 KWMT weatherology forecast. 57 overnight under partly cloudy skies. Winds out of the east, 5 to 10 miles per hour. Daytime highs approaching 81. Tuesday, mainly sunny skies. Mainly clear skies Tuesday night. Lows level off around 55. A low 80s Wednesday and Thursday with a chance of thunderstorms Thursday. That's your updated forecast brought to you by Quickstar, supporting local weather and communities across the state. Right now, 66.
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Lone Star, running away with my heart. Partly cloudy and 60 degrees at 642. The Fort Dodge Community School District is participating in the Summer Food Service Program. 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On Tuesdays and Thursdays, that will be from 10:30 until noon. 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Tuesdays we'll have two-day meal packs. Thursdays we'll have a five-day meal pack. First come, first served, and no sign-up is required. That's the Summer Food Service Program, Fort Dodge Community School District. 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

True Country 540 KWMT, Sammy Kershaw, Third Rate Romance, 743, cloudy, 63, looking for a high today, later on, 81, mostly sunny this afternoon, down to 59 tonight and 84 tomorrow. Hey, a Beta of Iowa, District 10 presents the Spin the Bottle Run this Saturday, starting at Aspen Leaf Coffee in Pocahontas. Registration is from 11 until 1. Cost is just $10 per person. They're going to have four stops along the ride. The ride ends at Shiny Top in Fort Dodge. Best part is all the proceeds from the run will go to Abate of Iowa District 10 General Fund. So if you're into wind therapy, there you go. There's some this weekend. Alan Jackson, Tall, Tall Trees.

0: leaves might be turning to the winds when it comes to New World Screwworm. Good morning. You're listening to the American Ag Network. I'm Susan Littlefield with the news of agriculture. A new case of screwworm was reported last Friday just 31 miles south of the border, the closest reporting of the pest so far. Matt Bennett with AgMarket.net talks about what it would mean initially to the markets, should it be found in the U.S.?
1: You know, a couple things is that, you know, if they come out tomorrow and say we've got it in the U.S., you're probably going to have some panic, no question. But, Susan, I guess we got to look at what is, you know, what's the functionality of having screwworm in the U.S.? Obviously, nobody wants it. I hope we don't get it. I feel like it's a foregone conclusion that we are. And so you're probably going to lose some cattle. Let's hope it's not super widespread. But you're cutting into what you would say are already very low cattle numbers. You look at, for instance, people in the western parts of the country, western Nebraska and Kansas, where it's been super dry. You know, I've talked to some of the people I deal with that are actually selling some pears because they don't have enough grass to sustain them. So, you know, maybe you keep these cattle on feed numbers okay for now. But if you throw something in here like screwworm, as well as this weather situation, I'll tell you what, you get another 6, 8, 12 months out from here, and you're going to see lower total cattle herd numbers again. And at some point, extremely low numbers as far as what, you know, you'd be talking placements, cattle feed. So I think the initial shock's not going to be good. I would assume you'll see some sell pressure there and some panic among the funds that have been long forever, this cattle market. But I think the longer-term play is probably going to be one of support.
0: Those comments again with Matt Bennett. He is with AgMarket.net. Of course, they say Texas producers now on high alert with the warmer weather. This is the American Ag Network.
2: I'm Mike Rounds. When I first asked for the opportunity to work in the United States Senate, I said Washington needed more South Dakota in it. 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President Trump and Senator Thune have endorsed my re-election. 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I'm Mike Rounds. 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I'm Mike Rounds, candidate for the U.S. Senate. I approve this message.
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0: Financial pressure continues to challenge U.S. farmers as low commodity prices, rising input expenses, and higher borrowing costs weigh in on farm profitability. Agricultural economists say many producers are entering the summer growing season focused on preserving cash flow and controlling expenses. While recent trade developments have improved expectations for agricultural exports, analysts caution the stronger overseas demand may take time to translate into higher farm income. Farmers across the Corn Belt are reducing spending on fertilizer, seed, and crop protection products as they prepare for another year of narrow profit margins. Agricultural economists and industry analysts report that many producers are carefully managing after several seasons of declining crop prices and higher operating costs. While fertilizer prices have moderated from record highs seen in recent years, input costs remain elevated compared with historical leverage. This is the American Ag Network.
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0: Country 540 KWMT, Tanya Jucker and Little Things. 817, 65 degrees. It's sunny right now, looking for a high of 81 with mostly clear skies this afternoon. So hang around, it'll be getting better. Some random facts to help you ease into your Tuesday. Way back in 1966, Pepsi tried to compete with Yoo-Hoo by making its own chocolate drink called Devil Shake. It was a huge failure. Only lasted about a year. Sweden has more than 267,000 islands, most of any country in the world. Norway is second, followed by Finland, Canada, and Chile. Most of the islands in Sweden are vacant. Only about 1,000 of Sweden's islands are inhabitable. Only about 8,000 have some form of building. The shortest commercial flight in the world is in Scotland. The flight goes between two islands in Orkney, Scotland, lasts about 80 seconds. LaCroix sparkling water gets its fancy French name from Wisconsin. It's crossed between La Crosse, Wisconsin, where it's made, and the St. Croix River in western Wisconsin. And finally, the longest down and distance to go in NFL history is when the New England Patriots faced fourth in 63 in 1971.
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0: I'm Charles Payne, and this is the Fox Business Report.
1: Dollar General shares are up more than 2.5%. Its sales rose in the recent quarter, which helped it to offset the impact of severe winter weather and higher fuel costs. Dollar General's been expanding. It opened 190 stores in the U.S. in the quarter and 5 in Mexico, and renovated more than 650 locations. Berkshire Hathaway is now a major investor in Google's parent company, Alphabet. Reuters says it's part of Google's funding of artificial intelligence infrastructure. Alphabet will sell $10 billion worth of stock to Berkshire in a private placement. Berkshire already had a stake in Alphabet. And NVIDIA CEO Jensen Huang believes chipmaker Marvell Technology could be the next company to join the $1 trillion club. That's your Fox Business Report. I'm Jenny Coselda. Invested in you.
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1: And once again, our Fox News satellite not working correctly, so they are working on it. We do apologize if you are missing out on Fox News at the top of the hour. We have engineers working on it. We have been communicating with Fox, so yeah. We'll play some music coming up 5 after. Markets with Farm Director Helena McVay. Right now, Nitty Gritty Dirt Band, Fire in the Sky. 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

Country 440 KWMC, Eddie Rabbit and the Wanderer. 955, 71 degrees, sunshine. That's it for me, Jeff. Link Clay comes in around the corner. Thanks for letting me hang with you this Tuesday. I'll be back bright and early at 6 tomorrow. I'm going to leave you some Shelly West. I'll catch you cats later.

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cardinal sang just for me, and I thanked him for the song. Then the sun went slowly down the west, and I had to move along.

0: 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And on the way, we have your Fox Business Report, as well as Brooks and Dunn and Charlie Pride.
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5: Stocks opened lower. The Dow turned around and nudged into record territory in early trading. Dollar General's earnings topped expectations. It continues to see shoppers looking for essentials and other products. Sales rose in the recent quarter, and it's raising its forecast. Despite upbeat news, Dollar General shares down 2%. Signet Jewelers, parent company of Kay and Zales, also reported better-than-expected sales. Signet shares up 3%. Victoria's Secret also reported a better-than-expected quarter, helped by its makeover and new products. Shares are rallying, and chipmaker Marvell Technology shares are up nearly 16% after NVIDIA's Jensen Huang predicted Marvell could be the next trillion-dollar company. That's your Fox Business Report. I'm Jenny Coselda, invested in you.
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1: It's time to take a look at those markets. July corn is down 2.5 at 441.5. September is down 3.5 at 449.25. July soybeans are down 12 and 3 quarters at 1168.

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Yes, if you should find that I'm so inclined, would you mind, would you mind, would you mind? Would you think it's funny if I called you honey, if I moved up closer? Would you tell me no, sir, if I hug and squeeze you? 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How I wish I knew, so I'm asking you, would you mind if I put arms around you?

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And I'm the son you have found the one. Would you mind, would you mind, would you mind? 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If I want to show the guys who I idolize, would you mind, would you mind, would you mind? 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If I kind of mentioned that it's my intention to be going steady, would you be ready, would you mind if I tell you you're the cutest thing? Would you mind going shopping for a wedding ring on a wedding day if I shout, hooray, would you mind?

0: mind if I tell you you're the cutest thing? Would you mind going shopping for a wedding ring? On a wedding day, if I shout, hooray, would you mind, would you mind, would you mind?
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0: to the annual survey conducted by Iowa State University Extension and Outreach. The modest movement reflects a difficult year for producers with low commodity prices and elevated input costs pressuring farm margins. Federal relief programs, including the Supplemental Disaster Relief Program, Farmer Bridge Assistance, and Emergency Commodity Assistance Program, injected funds into the market that has helped support rent levels heading into this year. Adjustments by land quality were minor, with high-quality ground falling $3 an acre, medium quality dropping $2, and low-quality land edging up a dollar. At the district level, east, central, and southwest Iowa saw the largest declines, being down $5, while northwest Iowa posted the only gain, coming in up $2. You can read the full report from ISU Extension. You can find the link on our website, AmericanAgNetwork.com, or via the Farm and Ranch Media mobile app. Well, another drought year has been declared in Washington State, meaning farmers need to get prepared for the potential of less water availability. John Devaney, president of the Washington State Tree Fruit Association, says this fourth consecutive drought year is concerning for the industry and beyond.
1: The good news about it being a growing concern and a repeated issue is that it gives policymakers a chance to absorb that knowledge and start thinking about needing to act to address it.
0: Devaney says that is happening.
1: Our State Department of Ecology and the governor recently announced a statewide water planning and public input process called Washington's Water Future, where we're going to have a chance as ag and as other stakeholders around the state to give input on what kinds of investments and changes might be necessary to make our water management and irrigation systems more resilient.
0: So Devaney says getting this input is important.
1: And that's why starting with asking the various stakeholders around the state what their concerns are and what they believe their needs are is a good place to start. It's going to be a heavy lift and it will be expensive, but starting work on planning and identifying it as a priority issue is an important step.
0: And once again, that is Washington Tree Fruit Association President John Devaney. And finally, from shifting cattle markets to evolving consumer demand, today's cattle industry requires producers to make sharper, more strategic decisions than ever before. Set for August 4th and 5th in Amarillo, Texas, the 2026 Feeding Quality Forum will bring cattlemen together to explore practical solutions, timely market insights, and real-world strategies designed to support their bottom line. You can join them in the Texas Panhandle for 2 days of engaging sessions, industry speakers, and much more. You can find details easily online. 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

Here's a song I wrote on a plane between Dallas and Austin. Going to El Paso. Whoops. Now this is what gave us the idea to come down here. This is a song about a guy that probably did as much for our kind of music as

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2: Here's AM 540 KWMT weatherology forecast. A blend of clouds and sun this afternoon, with daytime highs approaching 82. Winds out of the southeast, 8 to 15 miles per hour. Partly cloudy skies tonight, lows level off around 56. Highs level off around 83 tomorrow, a blend of clouds and sun. Storms likely Thursday and Friday. From the Weatherology Weather Center, I'm staff meteorologist Laura Lockwood. Currently, it's 78 degrees.
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0: 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Tim Dale in with the music, True Country 540 KWMT, the PM show. Dolly and Kenny, right there. Dolly Parton, Kenny Rogers.
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There is the old pea picker himself, Tennessee Ernie Ford, Shotgun Boogie. Well, coming up, we've got Mel Tullis on the playlist. Also, George Strait and Connie Smith straight ahead. Here's Mel.

0: was Good Woman Blues. Mel Tillis, True Country, KWMT. Only one birthday today. I had a whole page full yesterday. One today, born in Knoxville, Tennessee. On this date, 1927, Carl Butler. Carl Butler and his wife Pearl. Carl and Pearl had a bunch of hits back in the 60s, and also Carl had some solo hits in the 60s. Their big duet was a tune called Don't Let Me Cross Over, a monster hit. We play them still here at KWMT, Carl and Pearl. And Carl had that Honky Tonk Itis tune, and as a duet, they had that song about We'll Sweep Out the Ashes in the Morning.
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9: Here's the AM 540 KWMT weatherology forecast. A blend of clouds and sun this afternoon, with daytime highs approaching 82. Winds out of the southeast, 8 to 15 miles per hour. Partly cloudy skies tonight, lows level off around 56. Highs level off around 83. Tomorrow, a blend of clouds and sun. Storms likely Thursday and Friday. From the Weatherology Weather Center, I'm staff meteorologist Laura Lockwood. Currently, it's 78 degrees.
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0: Iowa, New Jersey, New Mexico, Montana, and South Dakota. New highs again on Wall Street. The Dow up 228, topping 51,300. The S&P and the NASDAQ also with a record close. I'm Lisa Brady, Fox News.
1: Here's the AM 540 KWMT weatherology forecast. 56 tonight under partly cloudy skies, southeast winds 5 to 10 miles per hour. Sunshine mixed with clouds at times again. Tomorrow, daytime highs approaching 83, lows around 61 tomorrow night. Slight chance of thunderstorms. Temperatures above average Thursday and Friday with highs in the mid-80s. Storms possible both days. From the Weatherology Weather Center, I'm staff meteorologist Laura Lockwood. Right now, it's 82 degrees.
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I'll be leaving here a better man. I know what you mean, Clint. 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

All I Ever Need Is You. Kenny Rogers, Dottie West, Two Country, KWMT, Dale playing favorites, playing it like it was, Vern Gosden.

Now that's what I call some homesick blues. Tennessee homesick blues, to be exact. Dolly Parton, the Little Texas Band, KWMT.

The Driving Home Show, Dale on Duty, playing it like it was. Hank Thompson right there, one of the big hits of the 50s at Wild Side of Life. We heard from Martina McBride right before that. And here's one of my favorites right here I'm going to play for you. The Kendalls. Kendalls had this one back in 1984, a number one song.

0: the candles, Jeannie and Royce. Thank God for the radio. Amen.
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3: Here's the AM 540 KWMT weatherology forecast. 56 tonight under partly cloudy skies, southeast winds 5 to 10 miles per hour. Sunshine mixed with clouds at times again. Tomorrow, daytime highs approaching 83, lows around 61 tomorrow night. Slight chance of thunderstorms. Temperatures above average Thursday and Friday with highs in the mid-80s. Storms possible both days. From the Weatherology Weather Center, I'm staff meteorologist Laura Lockwood. Right now, it's 82 degrees.
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Randy Loveless, True Country KWMT. Speaking of CMA Fest, which used to be called Fanfare, and we took our bus tours and all, I ran across a picture the other day. I found it in my guitar case. Myself and my wife, Caroline, we were hosting a busload to listeners going to Fanfare in Nashville. That's as many years ago. There we are sitting on a

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Right before that, here at 540 KWMT, we heard from Brooks and Dunn. Going to take you back right now. I've got an oldie but a goodie for you right here. E.T., Ernest Tubb.

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We're going out to Buena Vista, Calhoun, Carroll, Sac, and Crawford counties. And be sure and get signed up. 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If you're the winner, they're going to bring lunch out to your place Friday, out to your farm. 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

Somebody's Gonna Love You. Hang in there. Toby Keith right before that, My List. Singing my song, Toby, right there. I have my list right here. I've got my list every day. So I get things done here at the old Radio Ranch, 540 KWMT. I've got a classic for you here from Marty Robbins. Let's go back.

the ag information you need, and the country classics you love. We're the Midwest's only true country station. AM 540, KWMT.